0: 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And now we've got more music.
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0: in a few on Alice's Attic with Alice Cooper. 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
1: It's Alice Cooper, and I'm here tonight, 7 to midnight on Rock 107.

woke last night to the sound of thunder. How far off, I sat and wondered. Started humming a song from 1962. In a funny how the night moves.

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0: Lunchable kids negotiate like they're on Shark Tank, but their fractions say they're stuck in pre-K math class. Good morning. It's Prospector Show on Rock 107. Kate, do you even know what I'm talking about?
1: No, but I feel a small rent coming in hot.
0: That could happen. Who knows? But, so there's a commercial for Lunchables, which are those Oscar Mayer little things, and they're just like snack things thrown together that you could have them for lunch. Hence, Lunchables, a name I don't like either. But regardless, here's the commercial that's got me steamed.
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3: Deal.
4: Willingly doing fractions. That's the Lunchables effect.
0: Now, I get where they're going. Hey, your kids are doing fractions. They're going to learn and do math and all that kind of stuff. Not if they do that kind of math.
1: Oh, here we go.
0: Now, did you hear what it was wrong?
1: Yes, I did.
0: Should I play it again? I'll stop it where the mistake
1: go
0: is.
1: Go ahead.
0: Here we go.
2: I'll give you 1/5 of my cookies for 1/3 of your pizza.
3: Don't lowball me, Harold. 2/10.
0: Don't lowball me, Harold, after he offers 1/5. So she counteroffers 2/10. That's the same value. It's the same value. 1/5, 2/10 is the same value. Did these people not learn? Not the kids. The kids are actors. They're doing what they're told. The people who wrote the freaking commercial. Did no one teach them how to multiply fractions? Sometimes, no one teach them lowest common denominator?
1: Sometimes I feel like you go out of your way to make yourself this upset.
0: No, I really don't. This is just how stupid my life is. This, you know, think about it. This is how easy my life is, that this is what's

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1: Well, he's as dumb as you can get.
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4: Not bad out there in Lackawanna County. Pretty quiet. Light to moderate volume. Interstates are clear, as well as your main roadways in the downtown Scranton area. In Luzerne County, that portion of 81 is fine. Same with 80, Cross Valley, and 309 in the Back Mountain, not bad. However, in Berwick, Salem Boulevard at River Road, they have road work, which is why traffic is slow. 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
3: We're not seeing any delays on 81 and everything's fine on 84 and 380. No problems on either Expressway nor Scranton or Biden and everything's fine on Route 6. Turnpike's clear. Now, in Luzerne County, there is road work on Wyoming Avenue in Kingston by Market Street. It's a little bit slow there. And then it's very slow in Plymouth on Main Street between Jersey Road and the off-ramp for the 81 ramps. And again, that's construction. Also, road work in Berwick on River Road. I'm sorry, on Salem Boulevard at River Road. And that has delays. 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

October it was in Hungary to number 2. He was asking why he wasn't coming up on 3rd-11. So after that, yelling and screaming and telling him why he wasn't coming up on 3rd-11.

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1: I'm Alice Cooper, and right here before my show, you've got my buddy Hoover on Rock 107.